0: 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With Moreton Bay's best mix of classic hits, local weather, traffic reports, and the Big Blue Birthday Book. The Bigger, Brighter Brekkie Show. Weekday mornings from 6 till 9 on Moreton Bay's home of classic hits, 101.5. 101.5 Weather.
1: Your afternoon weather update for Moreton Bay. Today, 24 to an overnight low tonight of 8. It should be a mostly sunny afternoon with some light winds. Tomorrow, 25 to 6, mostly sunny with light winds. And on Thursday, 24 to 9, partly cloudy with some possible morning frosts and light winds. 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

0: Swing into your Thursday night with a nostalgic journey from the 60s to the latest neoclassic rockabilly hits of today with In the Groove with Sue between 6 and 8. What a lady, what a night. Rockabilly nights between 8 and 10. Everybody in old Then it's Raised on Rock with Mark between 10 and midnight.
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3: Your afternoon weather update for Moreton Bay. Today, 24 to an overnight low tonight of 8. It should be a mostly sunny afternoon with some light winds. Tomorrow, 25 to 6, mostly sunny with light winds. And on Thursday, 24 to 9, partly cloudy with some possible morning frosts and light winds. Keeping our community connected and informed on 101.5.
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Released back in April 1991, yes, it was that long ago. Australia's Wendy Matthews and Let's Kiss Like Angels Do. 101.5, you know something, it's so easy to fall in love. Well, that's the case according to Linda Ronstadt.

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3: Your afternoon weather update for Moreton Bay. Today, 24 to an overnight low tonight of 8. It should be a mostly sunny afternoon with some light winds. Tomorrow, 25 to 6, mostly sunny with light winds. And on Thursday, 24 to 9, partly cloudy with some possible morning frosts and light winds. Keeping our community connected and informed on 101.5.
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But before we go there, if you do like your 60s and Northern Soul and your bit of modern soul as well, well, don't forget, coming up this weekend, Soul in the City, aka the Polish Club, is back on. Be the last one before the National, the weekend in Brisbane, which is somewhere around about start of November, if memory serves me well, which it don't always, but I'm sure if you're interested, you can Google it, because tickets are still available. This is all ticket night, people, so if you are interested, again, jump on that little bit of internet and Google for the Polish Club, Soul in the City. For the 8th of August, very, very well recommended night, good dance floor, good people, good beer, and cheap as well, be quite honest. Not what like you pay bloody in Mooloolah Bar these days. Anyway, I'll pull me head in for that one. I've already had my say last week. But no, if you are interested, well worth checking out. Some really, really good DJs, good music, and it is all on the vinyl. So going back to the real stuff here, no MP3s. So yes, if you want to check it out, you will enjoy. As I say, next and finishing off our final 60s and Northern Soul one is Matt Brown and Thank You Baby.

Jumping forward now to 2020 from that particular record. And in that year, a group called Dynasty actually reappeared after a long hiatus from their stuff in the 80s and brought this particular track out. And what a tune it was. It's called Escape.

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2: It's 8:15, time for your traffic update. Emergency roadworks continue on Waterworks Road at the Gap just east of Cooinda Street, with a right lane still blocked in both directions. Expect some delays. There's also a stationary vehicle on the Bruce Highway at Narangbar just after Deception Bay on ramp southbound towards Brisbane. It's clear of traffic and not causing any delays. Around Moreton Bay, traffic remains slow on the Bruce Highway southbound from Burpengary through to the Gateway Merge, although it does look like the Gateway motorway itself is running a lot better. Inbound traffic is also slow through Castledine, with a couple of extra light changes maybe to sit through at Gympie Road and Beams Road intersection. Gympie Road also remains slow between Strathpine and Bald Hills, and Anzac Avenue is still busy between Kippering and Rothwell. If you're heading into Caboolture, you'll also find a very slow crawl along Lower King Street from the Bruce Highway. And travelling north, it's a little bit of congestion between Burpengary and Caboolture on the Bruce Highway, but after that, it's a good run until you get to the Caloundra and Mooloolaba exits, where it's a little bit slow getting in there. Travelling by train, today is the final day of the Sunshine Coast line closure, so rail buses are replacing trains still between Landsborough and Caboolture until last service tonight. Plan ahead, go to translink.com.au, and the school run is underway, so remember to slow down around the school zones and take extra care. That's your latest traffic update. I'll have one final look at the roads for you at 8:45.